0: Chili Z. To jest radio Chili Z. Nastaw się na chill out.
1: This is a song about the greatest heartbreak I've ever known. This song is called Nightingale Lane.

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1: A China Joe, the piano abo, everything be cool, quiet and funny for. 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

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Can you hear a lark in any other part of town? Does enchantment pour out of every door? No.